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10: A better life with Dr. Sanjay Gupta.
11: We all know how important it is to stay active as we age, especially as we get older. But I've come to realize that for as good as people are about getting their cardio in, a lot of older folks really don't seem to be doing the recommended amount of strength training or even understand why it's so important. It helps you stay functional and therefore independent for as long as possible. Certified strength and conditioning specialist Dana Santis says a great place to start is not with dumbbells or barbells, but with your body weight, which allows you to build strength while also learning how your body moves and where your limitations exist. It also reduces the risk of overwhelming your connective tissue, which adapts more slowly than muscles as we get older. Once you're comfortable, you can dial up that intensity, but do it slowly, do it carefully. I'm Dr. Sanjay Gupta, helping you live a better life.
12: Some Like It Hot, which, by the way, was a great movie released in 1959, masterpiece. 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Nothing out of your pocket right now. 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Some do like it small. It worked for me. I know it will work for you. The Zuber Team.
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12: Have you ever noticed that you mostly breathe through one nostril at a time? Even when you're not sick, even when your allergies aren't bothering you. The body actually switches the dominant nostril as frequently as every 2 hours while we're awake. That's according to Adam Taylor, an anatomy professor at Lancaster University in the UK. This alternating cycle is automatic. It's regulated subconsciously by the hypothalamus in the brain, he said. Your body does this to give each nostril a chance to rest and repair so they don't get too dried out, which could make it easier for pathogens and inflammation to cause damage. Now, Taylor also said studies suggest the left nostril may be more dominant, and when the right nostril is dominant, the body is in a more alert or even stressed state. Who knew? Pretty fascinating stuff. I'm Dr. Sanjay Gupta, helping you live a better life.
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9: If you are struggling with substance abuse, alcohol, pills, whatever it may be, first of all, it's nothing to be ashamed of. We know addiction is a brain disease, and we also know getting into recovery can be tough. Also, in case this helps, I want to tell you about a new study out of Harvard School of Public Health, which found that spiritual belief, the idea of a steady religious practice, had a protective effect from addiction. Experts we talked to told us there were probably a few reasons why this might be the case. Number one, excessive drug and alcohol use would not be the norm in a religious community, and people want to fit in. Two, a belief in a higher power provides people with hope and solace, great foils for addiction. And three, and I think there's some merit to this, regular attendance in a faith community also provides connection. Just like in AA, camaraderie and social support is often what you need. I'm Dr. Sanjay Gupta, helping you live a better life.
10: He's got ties. He's got socks. Give him a gift that really rocks. Treat your dad to a $5,000 basement barbecue or backyard upgrade. 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
10: A better life with Dr. Sanjay Gupta.
11: Breast cancer is the most common cancer among women in the world. And according to a new study out of the University of Washington School of Medicine, an estimated 3.5 million cases a year are expected by 2050. Now, the good news is we've gotten so much better at screening, earlier detection, and cutting-edge treatments in many countries, including here in the United States. But even here in America, black women have a death rate from breast cancer that is 40% higher than white women, a disparity that exists despite our world-class treatment infrastructure. So what can you do to lower your risk? Eat less red meat? Try your best to manage your blood sugar and your weight? Exercise is really important. Cut back on drinking, quit smoking. And remember this, you should start getting mammograms. At what age? 40. That's when you should start. I'm Dr. Sanjay Gupta, helping you live a better life.
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6: We all know how important it is to stay active as we age, especially as we get older. But I've come to realize that for as good as people are about getting their cardio in, a lot of older folks really don't seem to be doing the recommended amount of strength training or even understand why it's so important. It helps you stay functional and therefore independent for as long as possible. Certified strength and conditioning specialist Dana Santis says a great place to start is not with dumbbells or barbells, but with your body weight, which allows you to build strength while also learning how your body moves and where your limitations exist. It also reduces the risk of overwhelming your connective tissue, which adapts more slowly than muscles as we get older. Once you're comfortable, you can dial up that intensity, but do it slowly, do it carefully. I'm Dr. Sanjay Gupta, helping you live a better life.
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1: 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Just play the game one way. 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

0: Object of My Desire. 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Good morning, Jeff and Squidney.
1: Hey!
0: We're set to go on this Wednesday. Today's the first day of Burger Week.
1: And yeah.
0: We'll be talking about that, a sweet deal coming up. And hungry for a burger right now, actually.
1: I know. I'm ready.
0: Burgers for breakfast. Why not?
1: Yes, please.
0: Details coming up very soon. 4 minutes after 6, we're checking the weather, and 96 will be the high today. Here we go. 101. Tomorrow will be the first day of triple digits for this extended heat wave, I guess.
1: Oh, it's extended now. My goodness.
0: Yeah. I guess that's what, tomorrow through Tuesday, something like that?
1: Yes, yeah.
0: Somewhere.
1: Maybe even Thursday and Friday next week.
0: Well, welcome to summer.
1: Yeah.
0: Okay.
1: It's
0: here. In the valley, yeah. 6:04 as we roll into the traffic center and we check with Greg Lynn. Good morning.
2: Well, good morning. First look at traffic. We got a problem northbound 99 at Avenue 12 in Madera. Appears to be a hazard there. It looks like there is some debris or something in the roadway. They're not sure exactly what it is, but CHP is heading out there to find out. Los Banos got a minor injury accident west near North Brandon. And down in the South Valley near Visalia on eastbound Millwood at Road 182, there is an injury accident. If you're heading over to the Bay Area this morning on Pacheco Pass, what a beautiful drive that's going to be. And no delays to report, except when you get to the 152-156 interchange. It backs up just...
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1: Hi.
0: Beautiful morning. It's going to get hot, though, and hotter as we approach the weekend.
1: Summer starts now.
0: All right. Here we go. Let's go to Hollywood. It's a little cooler there. What's going on,
1: Squid? Yes, it is. You know you're getting up there in age when you start having colonoscopy parties.
0: Oh, yeah. I had one.
1: Did ya?
0: Yeah.
1: Right on. You share something with Tom Hanks. On Monday night's Jimmy Kimmel Live, Tom Hanks shared that he, Martin Short, and Steve Martin get together and have colonoscopy parties the night before their procedures.
0: Oh, boy.
1: And they have some fun with it. They compete to be the last one to use the bathroom.
0: Okay.
1: Now, thankfully, I'm still in my 30s, so I haven't had to experience this yet. But if you've had the procedure done, then you know you have to drink some nasty liquid to clear out the pipes.
0: Yes.
1: I've heard that stuff is both horrific and not that bad. It depends on who you ask. But Tom said about every 5 years that magic date comes around and we get together and eat clear Jell-O and compete as to who is going to be able to be the last one to go to the bathroom.
0: Okay.
1: And it is mano e mano, man. We're all just fighting and playing cards because the first one to go gets the last choice of when they go and get their colonoscopy done.
0: Okay.
1: So last in, first out kind of thing. Tom added that he is the strongest when it comes to holding it in because he has a colon of iron. I don't know if that's a good thing or a bad thing, but you can check out the entire interview, Jimmy Kimmel Live on Monday with Tom Hanks.
0: So they get together and they use the same bathroom.
1: Pretty much, yeah. They get together and they hold it in, which is not what you're supposed to do.
0: When you have to go, they go to the same bathroom.
1: Yes, not together at the same time.
0: I wouldn't want to go in that bathroom after that.
1: I know, I wouldn't want to be the last one into that bathroom, but...
0: So, be in the bathroom at all.
1: No, exactly. It's a funny interview, but check it out. That is The Hollywood Dish, sponsored by Table Mountain Casino Resort. Just 25 minutes north of Fresno on Friday.
0: Okay, thank you, Squid. 20 minutes after 6, and we take a look at traffic once again with Greg Lane.
2: Good morning. We are off to a busy start right now. Southbound 99 at Chestnut on the on-ramp. Got a crash being reported there. Also, in Visalia, on State Route 216 at Road 182, got a crash there. And Madera, northbound 99 at Avenue 12, hazard and debris in the roadway.
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15: Making sure your kids get enough sleep. It's one of the most important things you can do for them as a parent, and yet it's often overlooked. Not only does sleep in the early years set the stage for mental and physical health, it also creates the foundation for how one sleeps later in life. That's according to the National Sleep Foundation. Now, that organization recommends 14 to 17 hours a night for newborns, 12 to 15 for infants, 11 to 14 for toddlers, 10 to 13 for preschoolers, and 9 to 11 for school-aged children. When it's age appropriate, start by talking to your kids about why sleep is important. It helps their body grow, helps their brains learn, helps their mood stay steady. Don't underestimate the importance of a routine. You can even narrate what you're doing step by step to help them along the way. I'm Dr. Sanjay Gupta, helping you live a better life.
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1: Hi.
0: On this Wednesday morning, let's do this. Time for This Day in History
1: with Squid. Let me take you back to June 10th. 91 years ago in 1935, AA, Alcoholics Anonymous, was founded in Akron, Ohio, by William G. Wilson and Dr. Robert Smith.
0: Okay.
1: 82 years ago in 1944, Joe Nuxhall, the youngest pitcher in Major League history, made his debut at 15 years, 10 months, and 11 days old. He walked 5 batters in less than an inning that day. Got that amazing young man's energy, man. This one's for you, Jeff. 48 years ago in 1978, Affirmed won the Belmont Stakes and captured the horse racing Triple Crown. Only 13 horses have ever done it in history, and no horse had won the Triple Crown since...
0: Secretariat.
1: Well, no. Yes. No, Secretariat was before. It was Affirmed and then American Pharoah in 2015.
0: That's right.
1: I believe it was like the year before that Secretariat won, 1977 or something like that.
0: Yeah.
1: Big deal.
0: It was
1: deal.
0: In the 70s.
1: Yeah,
0: 73, I think.
1: Yes, you're right. You know better than I. Yeah. 40 years ago in 1986, Nancy Lieberman Klein became the first woman to play in a men's pro basketball league. She was a member of the Springfield Fame and the Washington Generals in a men's league called the U.S. Basketball League at the time. Today it's known as the NBA. Now the Washington Generals are the team that gets their butts beat up, down, and all over the United States by the Harlem Globetrotters.
0: Aha!
1: I love them. Very great team. This was sad. 22 years ago in 2004, we lost a legend. Ray Charles died of liver failure, and tragically, he never saw it coming. Great artist, though. This was the controversy of the decade, though. 21 years ago in 2005, Mr. and Mrs. Smith was released. Brad Pitt and Angelina Jolie fell in love while filming, while Brad was still married to Jennifer Aniston. I remember the tabloids at the time. And last but not least, 19 years ago in 2007, the final episode of The Sopranos aired. The final scene ends with Tony going to a diner where he quietly observes several suspicious characters, we can only assume are hitmen. Then he puts on Don't Stop Believin' on the jukebox, and the screen fades to black when Meadow runs in the diner. Now, everyone says the show ends super abruptly, but in my mind, Tony just got, finally. It's open to interpretation, I guess.
0: Yeah, that's right.
1: And that has been Squid's This Day in History.
0: Okay, bye.
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0: Good morning, it's 6:45. Mega 97.9, the Valley's old school. Depp and Squidney on this Wednesday morning.
1: Hey.
0: Enjoy the cool weather this morning. It's going to warm up to 96 later on this afternoon.
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0: Valley's Old School, Mega 97.9. Good morning. 10 minutes away from 7 o'clock on this Wednesday morning. Your morning comedy cut coming up in just a bit here. Joey Medina. We haven't heard from him for a while, yeah. So we'll do a little bit of that. Also, don't forget, Monday we have a major concert announcement we're going to tell you about coming in the fall. It'll be a lot of fun.
1: Yeah. I'm excited.
0: Freestyle. Okay. It's coming up. We'll tell you about that on Monday on the Mega Morning Show. 10 minutes away from 7. Let's take a look at traffic. Greg Lane.
2: Well, good morning. We're off to kind of a busy start. And one of those places is the Chestnut on-ramp to southbound 99. Got a crash there. Northbound 99 Avenue 12 in Madera, there is some problems in the roadway there that's causing some issues. Visalia, eastbound Millwood at road 182. This is near Visalia. There's an injury accident.
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15: Making sure your kids get enough sleep. 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

0: living the glamorous life with Sheila E. on Mega 97.9, the Valley's old school at 5 after 7. Good morning, it's Jeff and Squidney, and we got our morning comedy cut. There's a funny one here from Joey Medina.
1: But it's hard. Like, you can't go to the gym now because you got to work out and get in shape before you go to the gym. These gyms are like, you can't show up to the gym all fat, you know what I mean? But they look at you like, oh, look at that fat look at him. Look. Gonna get his greasy sweat all over the machine. They should come here on their own time, like a separate day just for them, you know? I feel bad going to the gym like that, man. So what I do so I don't feel so bad anymore, when I go to the gym, I wear a t-shirt that says, I just lost 300 pounds. That's why people see me and they go, oh my God, you look amazing. Right, yeah, you know. It's a lifestyle, man, you know, just working really hard, just a lot of dieting, dedication, you know. So now when I go to the gym, I don't even work out, I just high five everybody. I'm walking around like I'm the mayor, hey. People stop, they go, that's him, Joey Medina, he lost 300 pounds, look at him. He looks amazing. You're an inspiration, sir. Now I don't know what to do. I gotta get like more shirts. You know, I lost 325, I lost 350.
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10: People have started using AI for all sorts of things, but I cannot think of an area where the stakes are higher than your health. First of all, I'll tell you this. I know doctors who have cracked some seemingly impossible cases with the help of AI, so it can be a powerful tool. But AI can also hallucinate, provide bad advice, and be just as confident when it does that. If you do decide to plug any personal medical information into one of these chatbots, you should know that while the companies that created them have robust privacy protections in place, they are not bound by HIPAA, like your healthcare provider is. Whatever the advice presented to you, take it with a degree of healthy skepticism. Always get a second opinion. And remember, if you ever experience concerning symptoms, skip the AI consult and head straight to the ER. I'm Dr. Sanjay Gupta, helping you live a better life.
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0: 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Ouch.
1: Oh.
0: Here we go. Okay, right now let's go to Hollywood, and we got some birthdays.
1: Yes, and if you celebrate your big day today, June 10th, happy birthday! You share the day with celebs like Faith Evans. She is 53 today. Now, she met the notorious B.I.G. at a Bad Boy Records photo shoot back in the 90s.
0: All right.
1: And married him 3 weeks later.
0: Whoa.
1: Talk about whirlwind romance, man. They were together, obviously, until Biggie was unfortunately murdered. Bill Burr is 58 today. Stand-up comedian who was Mayfield on The Mandalorian. And Patrick Kubi, one of Saul Goodman's fixers on Breaking Bad, one of my favorite shows. Elizabeth Hurley is 61 today. Vanessa Kensington in the first Austin Powers movie. She also plays the devil in Bedazzled with Brendan Fraser. Gorgeous, gorgeous lady. Kate Flannery is 62 today. The redheaded Meredith on The Office. I love that show. She's a particularly funny character. Jean Triplehorn is 63 today. Dr. Beth Garner in Basic Instinct and Helen in the Kevin Costner flop Waterworld.
0: I like that movie.
1: I like the movie. I don't actually hate it, but I know it did not do as well at the box office as it needed to offset massive production costs because filming on the open ocean ain't cheap.
0: Right.
1: It's a good movie, though. Last but not least, I got some birthdays way back. Judy Garland was born today. Dorothy in The Wizard of Oz. Liza Minnelli's mom, obviously. Meet Me in St. Louis is one of my favorite Christmas movies. I try to watch it every year. Marie Sendak was born today, creator of Where the Wild Things Are, one of my favorite books growing up. And last but not least, Hattie McDaniel was born today, the first African-American to receive an Oscar. She won Best Supporting Actress for Gone with the Wind all the way back in 1940. And that is The Hollywood Dish, sponsored by Table Mountain Casino Resort. Just 25 minutes north of Fresno on Fryan.
0: Thank you, Squid. 721, Mega Morning Show, as we take another look at traffic. Greg Lane.
2: Well, good morning. In the South Valley Goats, several of them in the roadway, State Route 63 and Avenue 368. We also have a problem with Selma, State Route 43 at East Conejo, 9-degree accident working there, northbound 99 at Shaw Avenue. Right by the off-ramp, there's a accident right now. Don't know about any injuries there. Southbound 99 at Chestnut. This one's actually on the on-ramp to southbound 99. There is a crash.
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13: A better life with Dr. Sanjay Gupta.
14: We all know how important it is to stay active as we age, especially as we get older. But I've come to realize that for as good as people are about getting their cardio in, a lot of older folks really don't seem to be doing the recommended amount of strength training or even understand why it's so important. It helps you stay functional and therefore independent for as long as possible. Certified strength and conditioning specialist Dana Santis says a great place to start is not with dumbbells or barbells, but with your body weight, which allows you to build strength while also learning how your body moves and where your limitations exist. It also reduces the risk of overwhelming your connective tissue, which adapts more slowly than muscles as we get older. Once you're comfortable, you can dial up that intensity, but do it slowly, do it carefully. I'm Dr. Sanjay Gupta, helping you live a better life.
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0: 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It's almost 7:30 at Mega 97.9, the Valley's Old School, with Jeff Squidney.
1: Hey.
0: Montel says, I like you.

0: Been around the world, Lisa Stansfield on Mega 97.9, the Valley's old school. 7:37 is a Hey Stupid Wednesday.
1: Hey Stupid. Sometimes a really dumb plan somehow works out.
0: All right.
1: A thief in San Francisco opted not to have a getaway driver and instead hired a Waymo so the car would drive itself out of Dodge.
0: Okay.
1: Now, Waymos are those self-driving taxis taking over cities like San Francisco, if you didn't know. But the man robbed a hot yoga studio, which is very San Francisco, and apparently got away with an armload of activewear.
0: Right.
1: Run you some... very expensive. But this whole scheme is extra stupid because Waymo is run through an app, and there are cameras all over the cars. They're
0: in
1: full
0: the car,
1: of cameras. Yes.
0: The car, right?
1: Yes, they're literally everywhere.
0: GPS.
1: But somehow, it's been about 6 months, and they still can't find this guy. Now, my guess is he was either wearing a mask, holding his hand up in front of his face, or, you know, hiding behind the headrest or something. But technically, they might know who he is. But there haven't been any arrests, and he hasn't been publicly identified. So he could be sitting around his house doing yoga and stolen activewear. Qué scandalo.
0: That's amazing. You know, you have the point of, you know, he's got the app. So
1: yes.
0: He tracked down his app and his account.
1: Okay,
0: right?
1: So the detective working the case said that something similar. You would think it would be easier to solve in a Waymo, but it sounds like the guy booked it with stolen information or a burner phone.
0: Okay.
1: So it's not like they can even get his identity from the details on the Waymo, but the video footage didn't help much either. A mystery for your Hey Stupid Wednesday.
0: Where was this?
1: This was in San Francisco, so stay tuned.
0: Yeah.
1: If we find out, I will let you know who this dirty, rotten criminal is.
0: Oh, my goodness. Okay. Have you ever been in one of those?
1: I have yet to be in a Waymo.
0: I don't know. I wouldn't trust it.
1: That's how I feel.
0: To be in a cab with no driver.
1: Kind of sketches me out a little bit.
0: Yeah. All right, 7:40, and we check traffic once again. Greg Lane.
2: Good morning. Got some breaking traffic southbound 99 to Chestnut. There's a big rig that overturned about an hour or so ago, carrying a bunch of cardboard. Right now, they have the Chestnut on-ramp to southbound 99 closed, and the reason that is they want to get the overturned truck back up and out of there. I'll keep you posted when we finally get that on-ramp open. Northbound 99 Shaw, the off-ramp there, we got a crash being reported. Our roadways are not looking too bad at all right now. We've got a little bit of delay on southbound 41 at Avenue 12 in Madera. But for the most part, things are looking really good the rest of the way on 41 down to 180. We have a little bit of delay, and just not much, westbound 180 into southbound 41.
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7: A Better Life with Dr. Sanjay Gupta.
8: If you are struggling with substance abuse, alcohol, pills, whatever it may be, first of all, it's nothing to be ashamed of. We know addiction is a brain disease, and we also know getting into recovery can be tough. Also, in case this helps, I want to tell you about a new study out of Harvard School of Public Health, which found that spiritual belief, the idea of a steady religious practice, had a protective effect from addiction. Experts we talked to told us there were probably a few reasons why this might be the case. Number one, excessive drug and alcohol use would not be the norm in a religious community, and people want to fit in. Two, a belief in a higher power provides people with hope and solace, great foils for addiction. And three, and I think there's some merit to this, regular attendance in a faith community also provides connection. Just like in AA, camaraderie and social support is often what you need. I'm Dr. Sanjay Gupta, helping you live a better life.
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1: Hi.
0: On this Wednesday morning, I'm going to change your evil ways. 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
1: Hey.
0: Okay, we've got a lot happening. We'll be talking about our sweet deal coming up in just a few minutes away.
1: That's right.
0: But also a reminder that coming up on Monday, we have a major announcement regarding a big show coming up in the fall. We'll tell you all about it on Monday, freestyle.
1: Don't give it away, Jeff. It's a secret. You got to wait until Monday.
0: Yeah, it's a secret. Okay. So be listening for more details on that. Right now, 751. Let's check traffic with Greg Lane.
2: Good morning. We're starting to get that backup right now, and it is on westbound 180. It's getting between 168 and 41. It's getting very heavy and extremely heavy right now on north and southbound 41. As far as 99 goes, we are starting to get some delays. This is at Clinton. Between Clinton and McKinley, we definitely have some slowdown to report. 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It's opening this fall.
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0: Just Be Good to Me with the SOS Band on Mega 97.9 at 19 after 8. 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
1: Hi.
0: All right, been pretty comfortable this morning. It's not even 70 yet, but we've got a high of 96 later on this afternoon. 101 tomorrow, and we'll be in the triple digits for a few days. We'll keep you posted on that. Right now at 20 after 8, we go to Hollywood. Squid, what's going on?
1: The Odyssey is hitting theaters in about a month, July 17th. Christopher Nolan's latest movie, and they do this with every big film. The limited edition popcorn bucket was just debuted yesterday.
0: All right.
1: And if you know the story to The Odyssey, you can probably guess what it is. Jeff, you want to give us
0: a
1: guess?
0: I don't know what the movie's about.
1: Oh, you've never read The Odyssey?
0: No.
1: Oh, it's a Greek epic poem. But the limited edition popcorn bucket is a Trojan horse.
0: Ah, okay.
1: That's where Trojan horse comes from. It comes from the story of the Odyssey. Now, it's a wooden looking horse. Obviously, it's made out of plastic. But it's up on its hind legs, and its stomach opens up to reveal the popcorn cachet or Lilliputian soldiers trying to sneak into the movie theater.
0: How much are they?
1: It depends on the movie theater you go to. At Cinemark theaters, they're saying it's going to run you about $21. I don't know if that includes popcorn as well, or
0: well,
1: if they charge you extra.
0: So. I bought those buckets before Star Wars and a couple of other ones.
1: I like this one. It's kind of unique. But if you're going to IMAX theaters, if you're going to see the Odyssey on the big screen, they're saying the popcorn bucket is going to run $50.
0: Oh.
1: $50.
0: That's a little pricey, I think, for a bucket of popcorn.
1: That's what I'm saying, but that's the state of the world, man. Okay. You also have to find a place to display a tiny Trojan horse in your home. But The Odyssey hits theaters July 17th. I am going to be seated in the movie theater that first weekend. I'm very excited. And that is the Hollywood Dish, sponsored by Table Mountain Casino Resort. Just 25 minutes north of Fresno on Friday.
0: Thank you, Squid. It's 8:22, and let's take a look at traffic once again with Greg Lane.
2: Good morning. Boy, we've still got some big traffic problems right now on westbound 180 between 168 and 41. Lots of heavy traffic there. We also have some good news on southbound 99 between Olive and Belmont. Things are back up to the speed limit, and things are moving along great on 99. This report is brought to you by the all-new North Fork Mono Casino.
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9: 20 years ago, the average attention span was about 2.5 minutes. Today, it's just 47 seconds. Pretty disconcerting. That's according to new research out of UC Irvine. But really, this isn't our fault, at least not entirely. We can blame technology and the world around us. Attention, it turns out, is not an unlimited resource. You only have so much of it to give. Start paying more attention to what times of the day you seem to be at your mental peak. try to knock out the more complicated stuff during that time. It's also important to take breaks every so often so you can more easily lock in when you're trying to concentrate. One expert said, even trying to visualize where you want to end your day with everything all wrapped up or with tons left to do, that can act as a real motivator. I'm Dr. Sanjay Gupta, helping you live a better life.
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0: is Exposé inside this Mega Music Marathon extended workday kickoff. Happy hump day. Here's Aaliyah.
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Freak Like Me. That is Adina Howard kicking off this Mega Music Sweep Wednesday morning, and it is Burger Week. That starts at 10 a.m. Eureka, Fresno. Our first sweet deal of the week. I got all the details in just a few.

one of my favorites, Miss Diana Ross, going upside down to kick off this Mega Music Marathon Wednesday morning. Just a downslide into the weekend. Gonna be a little bit hot today, though. 96 this afternoon. Try to stay cool. Here's Snap on the Valley's Old School.

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I hope you are having a nice, cool day. A lot of us hitting the lakes and rivers maybe this weekend. Yeah, it's going to be a hot weekend. Keep yourself cool. Carry a fan everywhere you go if you could. 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

The Valley's old school Mega 97.9. So I checked out what's happening already. I already got the inside scoop, guys. But I was told I couldn't, if I want my job, I can't tell you what's happening. But Monday,

to Valley's old school Mega 97.9. Remember Stonewashed Jeans? You still got them? Stonewashed Jeans, those jackets. You got the full outfit, like Albie shirt. You still got that? Yeah. You got to rock it again, man.

0: charges. 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

The Valley's Old School Mega 97.9 is Jazz coming up, man. I got Jay-Z. We'll do some Rick James. Yeah, we'll do some Rick in a little bit. 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